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0: ZZ Top along with Dwight Yoakam. Going to be in Huntington, West Virginia, May 23rd. That's Long Range. 100.9 Eagle. A little bit coming up Saturday down in Tazewell at Ramey Tazewell. The Duck Duck Jeep Club in Ramey Tazewell present Topless for Tatas. Get your mind out of the gutter. You're talking about Jeeps. Topless for Tatas Jeep event. They want you to take your tops off and come hang out with a bunch of other Jeep people. There'll be a show and shine, awards given out in many categories. Food truck's going to be there. They'll be having a 50-50 drawing and a drawing for a Yeti cooler and Yeti bucket. And all proceeds and funds raised will go towards breast cancer awareness. Hey, by the way, after the ride and the event, they're going to be going through Burke's Garden, taking a little tour. With their tops off. Topless for Tatas this Saturday from 11 to 3. Ramey Tazewell. It's going to be a great Jeep event. Got a free flight of rock and roll coming up after you look at your weather forecast. We kick it off with Brian Adams next on the Eagle.
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8: Looks like our next low and cold front will arrive on Wednesday with a pretty good chance of rain. But in the meantime, we're looking pretty good across Appalachia. Upper 30s and low 40s and clear for the overnight hours. We'll be in the upper 60s to about 70 for the high on Tuesday. We should get plenty of sunshine. Clear Tuesday night, then Wednesday, that cold front arrives. Rain and afternoon thunderstorms, pretty good possibility, will be in the mid-60s. I'm meteorologist Steve Hamilton from the Cole Chevy Body Shop Weather Center.
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1: You don't know what it's like to be me. I don't think you do know what it's like to be me. I don't think you want to be inside my brain. I'll be thinking about something and all of a sudden, squirrel. Remember Bob from Up? Squirrel. Was that his name, Bob? What was the name of the talking? Or Brandon. Was it Brandon or Bob? Brandon. Yeah, Mr. Gustafson. He lived with Mr. Gustafson and could talk. I love that. Ed Asner. He was a great voice for Mr. Gustafson. Free flight of rock and roll. We're going to hang out with a red rag doll. Aerosmith's on the way. Journey's coming up. Bon Jovi, The Doors, and more. Thanks for rocking with us. It's the Eagle.
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His daughter is 11. Millie Bobby Brown married his son. That's Bon Jovi, Living on a Prayer. You're home for Woody and Wilcox in the morning. 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It's the Doors on the Eagle.

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0: Home sweet home, 100.9, The Eagle, Motley Crue on your Monday evening. It's a couple weeks away, but it'll be a lot of fun, though. Jeeping at the Creek is an outdoor Jeep show coming up at Camp Creek State Park. Should be a lot of fun. It's happening May 30th, and it's $20 to show your Jeep, but it's free to the public to come hang out. They're going to have a bunch of raffles, a duck race, and all kinds of trophies given away, and live music by Benjamin. That should be cool. Camp Creek, May 30th, Jeeping at the Creek. It's an outdoor Jeep show with Camp Creek State Park. That should be one heck of a time. Hey, look at your weather forecast coming up at another free flight of rock and roll after the break. Stevie Nicks, CCR, Foreigner, The Peppers, and more. It's an Eagle.
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9: Looks like our next low and cold front will arrive on Wednesday with a pretty good chance of rain, but in the meantime, we're looking pretty good across Appalachia. Upper 30s and low 40s and clear for the overnight hours. We'll be in the upper 60s to about 70 for the high on Tuesday. We should get plenty of sunshine. Clear Tuesday night, then Wednesday, that cold front arrives. Rain and afternoon thunderstorms, pretty good possibility will be in the mid-60s. I'm meteorologist Steve Hamilton from the Cole Chevy Body Shop Weather Center.
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0: Stone, Start Me Up, 100.9 The Eagle. Hopefully you had a great Mother's Day weekend. Had a good time yesterday with my wife, Rhonda. 26 years she's been my wife, and 25 years she's been the mother of our children. Sammy's going to be 25 this year. Samantha Brooke Jarvis, my baby girl. We took the top down yesterday on her little PT Cruiser convertible and rode 52, Route 52, from Bluefield all the way to Withfield. Went and had some Chinese food and came back. It was a good time, man. Just to get back and just crank up the radio. 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Good stereo in there. I spent a little bit of money on it. 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But it was a good time. 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

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Love her. Pat Benatar, 100.9 The Eagle. It's a free flight of rock and roll. The boys that got started back in Seattle. It's Nirvana and Heart Shake Box. It's the Eagle.

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0: Money shaking. 100.9. Cool Rock and Roll show tomorrow night down in Salem, Virginia. If you are a huge fan of Ozzy and Black Sabbath and just metal as a whole, you'll want to go see Black Label Society. Now, the opening band, Zach Sabbath, that's longtime guitarist for Ozzy, Zach Wilde's Black Sabbath tribute band, going to be opening up the show. And tickets, man, you can get tickets for about $35, $40 on the secondary market. It's going to be one heck of a show. Talking about Sabbath, they're part of a free flight next. I Am Iron Man is next. It's equal.
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9: Looks like our next low and cold front will arrive on Wednesday with a pretty good chance of rain, but in the meantime, we're looking pretty good across Appalachia. Upper 30s and low 40s and clear for the overnight hours. We'll be in the upper 60s to about 70 for the high on Tuesday. We should get plenty of sunshine. Clear Tuesday night, then Wednesday, that cold front arrives. Rain and afternoon thunderstorms, pretty good possibility, will be in the mid-60s. I'm meteorologist Steve Hamilton from the Cole Chevy Body Shop Weather Center.
10: We are back, baby. We are back. Yeah. 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

0: Plant Page, Bonham, Jones, a.k.a. Zeppelin. All I love, is all I love. John Jarvis with you. 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

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I can't dance, but you can. I like to watch you, girl. See, Eagle.

0: You know, that's one of the reasons people say they are the best rock band, live rock band ever. That's Rush in Limelight, 100.9 to Eagle. Just saying what other people say. I've never seen Rush in concert. I've listened to much of their live versions of songs. They're incredible. They're out on tour right now. They're 50-something tour. Of course, the late, great Neil Peart on drums, not there, but they've got an incredible replacement. Young lady can rock. I just can't afford tickets, man. They're going to be in Charlotte later on this year. And upper deck nosebleed seats are like over $100. But hey, if you love them, go see them. Before I say goodnight and quit rambling, is what I got to do. Stones kick off a free flight next. Got the Dead there, the Police, Pearl Jam, and more. It's Eagle.
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14: Eagle Eye Weather.
15: Looks like our next low and cold front will arrive on Wednesday with a pretty good chance of rain. But in the meantime, we're looking pretty good across Appalachia. Upper 30s and low 40s and clear for the overnight hours. We'll be in the upper 60s to about 70 for the high on Tuesday. We should get plenty of sunshine. Clear Tuesday night, then Wednesday, that cold front arrives. Rain and afternoon thunderstorms. Pretty good possibility we'll be in the mid-60s. I'm meteorologist Steve Hamilton from the Cole Chevy Body Shop Weather Center.
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0: say it's an acquired taste, but we're not exactly sure how you acquire it.
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0: Def Leppard, 100.9 Eagle. Joe Jarvis out, Dave McMahon up next. Take it through your midnight hour. Hey, I'm not telling you who to vote for or which way you should vote, but tomorrow is the primary election in the state of West Virginia. Please, if you are eligible to vote, get out and vote. It's a right and a privilege to be able to vote. So just vote tomorrow. That's all I'm saying. I don't care who you vote for. Just get out and vote. That's how you have a right to bitch and moan and complain about anybody that's in office and not doing what you want them to do. Hey, listen, that being said, stay safe, be good to yourselves and each other. We'll see you tomorrow evening. It's Eagle.
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0: That was Foreigner going out to, you guessed it, Mike McPherson, Bluefield PD's very own Lieutenant Mike McPherson, a man that's not only retired, but a man that loves Foreigner and this station, which is 100.9 The Eagle, the classic rock station. I am Dan McMahon in the shop now on the 12th day of May, taking Joe Jarvis's place right now. So I appreciate you listening. Big news from the National Football League and the schedule and ticket sales. I'll touch on that in just a few minutes. But right now, well, not right now, but the next song coming up is a newly crowned Rock and Roll Hall of Famer. At least we know that he's going to be going in later in the fall. And he's got new music out. We played a sample of it last night. Billy Idol is on the way. And let me see, what was the name of his new record again? New album. It's called Dream Into It. It dropped on April 25th. We're going to play Rebel Yell on the other side.
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5: Looks like our next low and cold front will arrive on Wednesday with a pretty good chance of rain, but in the meantime, we're looking pretty good across Appalachia, upper 30s and low 40s and clear for the overnight hours. We'll be in the upper 60s to about 70 for the high on Tuesday. We should get plenty of sunshine. Clear Tuesday night, then Wednesday, that cold front arrives. Rain and afternoon thunderstorms, pretty good possibility, will be in the mid-60s. I'm meteorologist Steve Hamilton from the Cole Chevy Body Shop Weather Center.
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0: Rock and Roll Hall of Famer Pat Benatar, Dan McMahon on 100.9 The Eagle. I've just woken up like an hour ago, so I feel like I'm not into this yet. But something that will get me fired up is to tell you about the National Football League schedule drop. It is this Thursday. In the last, like, I don't know, 7, 8, 9 years, somewhere through there, a decade, it's been on a Thursday or Wednesday, but typically at 8 p.m. our time here on the East Coast. But this week, reportedly, it's going to be 7:30 p.m. And here's a big change. So, like, for example, if you're a Steeler fan, you want to go out to whatever they call Heinz Field now, single game tickets. In the past, again, decade or so, after the schedule dropped, the tickets would go on sale an hour and a half after that. So, for example, if it came out at 8, 9:30, you could buy tickets. Allegedly this year, as soon as the tickets or as soon as the schedule is announced, 7:30 Thursday, then the tickets go on sale immediately. That's courtesy of an email I got from the Cincinnati Bengals. Not that I'm a Bengals fan, but I went to the Bears game there last year, so they think I am. But the most critical point in that is you're going to want to hop on them quickly, because if you don't, then you'll have to pay like times five on face value. This will be your only shot to pay what the tickets actually cost. Again, as soon as the schedule drops Thursday night at 7:30 p.m. reportedly.
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0: It's Clearwater Revival. Speaking of revivals, and I mean this in a non-religious kind of way, could this be the year that the New York Knicks won a championship for the first time since Nixon was in the White House? Of course, they went to the finals in 94. They lost in 7 to the Rockets. They lost in 99 because Patrick Ewing got hurt. I think they lost in 5 to the Spurs in 1999. They're already in the Eastern Conference Finals, if you haven't been following. They swept Philadelphia, who had played so well against Boston. But they swept them. So they're waiting now for the winner of Detroit. And who's Detroit? The Cavs. Okay, so, and then the winner of that, of course, will go to the finals against likely defending champion OKC, you would think. But the Spurs, maybe Minnesota, who knows? But anyway, they've not won a title since Nixon was president. Could this be the year? People are starting to think this is their year. We shall see. I played Nirvana a little while ago, too. Always makes me happy. So I digress. I'm Dan McMahon. Poison is on the way. This is the Eagle.
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6: Looks like our next low and cold front will arrive on Wednesday with a pretty good chance of rain. But in the meantime, we're looking pretty good across Appalachia. Upper 30s and low 40s and clear for the overnight hours. We'll be in the upper 60s to about 70 for the high on Tuesday. We should get plenty of sunshine. Clear Tuesday night, then Wednesday, that cold front arrives. Rain and afternoon thunderstorms, pretty good possibility we'll be in the mid-60s. I'm meteorologist Steve Hamilton from the Cole Chevy Body Shop Weather Center.
7: We are back, baby. We are back. Yeah. Plastic. We are back. That's we right. Are back.
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0: ZZ Top. Got me under pressure. That is life, man. I'm telling you. This is 100.9 The Eagle. I am Dan McMahon. I have Stone Temple Pilots coming up in just a moment, and they will be at the West Virginia State Fair. Let me see what the tickets are going for right now. Stone Temple Pilots. I know Scott Weiland's no longer with us, but they've got another guy that's been singing for them, and I honestly don't know his name, but he sounds good. He does sound good. August the 22nd. It is at Greenbrier County, the West Virginia State Fair, of course. That's my sister's birthday. Let's see if I wanted to buy tickets for Stone Temple Pilots at the West Virginia State Fair right now. Okay, let's just say I wanted two tickets, track. And there you go. Okay, there's tickets are still available. They're going for $61 a piece, which is not bad at all. So two tickets would cost you $123.60 to see Stone Temple Pilots at the West Virginia State Fair. And you can hear Plush next, 100.9.
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I feel like making love to you. That's Bad Company. They are in the Rock and Roll Hall of Fame right now, as of last fall. This is 100.9 The Eagle. We've been rocking the Virginias for decades, and we continue because we're in a free flight of classic rock with AC/DC.

0: We're just dust in the wind. That is Kansas. 100.9 is the Eagle. So I played AC/DC Hell's Bells a few minutes ago. They are going to be in Charlotte at the home of the Carolina Panthers, Bank of America Stadium, coming up on July the 11th. Saturday, July the 11th. Let's see what tickets would cost right now here in the middle of the night. If you were willing to set up top, if you would sit up top, $88. That doesn't seem like too fair of a ticket, but to be up top. Let's see, if you're down on the grass, but in a seat. Yeah, those are going for $250 in the back. How about farther up? Oh, farther up. Looks like as much as $600. Okay. Hopefully you already have your tickets, but AC/DC in Charlotte, July the 11th, and in Columbus, Ohio on July 15th.
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4: Looks like our next low and cold front will arrive on Wednesday with a pretty good chance of rain, but in the meantime, we're looking pretty good across Appalachia, upper 30s and low 40s and clear for the overnight hours. We'll be in the upper 60s to about 70 for the high on Tuesday. We should get plenty of sunshine. Clear Tuesday night, then Wednesday, that cold front arrives. Rain and afternoon thunderstorms, pretty good possibility, will be in the mid-60s. I'm meteorologist Steve Hamilton from the Cole Chevy Body Shop Weather Center.
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0: Ozzy Osbourne, the late great Ozzy Osbourne, flying high again on the Eagle. I am Dan McMahon. It's now PSA time. Are you ready for this in the middle of the night here on May the 12th? We invite you to come out and see the Princeton Senior High School Theater Department at the Little Theater in Princeton Senior High on May the 15th. That, of course, is coming up this weekend, 6 p.m. You can see back-to-back one-act plays. The students will perform, but this is a test by Stephen Gregg and commercials by Conrad Davidson. This is a test is a worst-case scenario classroom farce about the stress of test-taking, including vivid, imaginative daydreams. Whereas commercials brings to life the influence of commercials on the average or easily swayed consumer. The price of admission is $5 for thus veterans of childhood, a.k.a. adults, and $2 for students. That's coming up this weekend. 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

from the Breakfast Club, Simple Minds on 100.9 The Eagle. We're in a free flight of classic rock. I've got Pink Floyd up now. You'll hear it start in a second, called Time, and then Soundgarden, Black Hole Sun right after.

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0: That was The Logical Song by Supertramp on 102.9 The Eagle. Played Soundgarden before that, Black Hole Sun from 1994's Super Unknown album. I saw an article and I thought, uh-oh, I finally got it. It says headline, Soundgarden, quote, pretty close to finishing final album featuring Chris Cornell. Of course, the late, great Chris Cornell. And I thought, okay, we've got an update. And then I looked the article, which said they were, quote, pretty close to finishing, was November 24th of last year. And they still haven't finished. They were pretty close then. So we still, once again, don't have an update.
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4: Looks like our next low and cold front will arrive on Wednesday with a pretty good chance of rain. But in the meantime, we're looking pretty good across Appalachia. Upper 30s and low 40s and clear for the overnight hours. We'll be in the upper 60s to about 70 for the high on Tuesday. We should get plenty of sunshine. Clear Tuesday night, then Wednesday, that cold front arrives. Rain and afternoon thunderstorms, pretty good possibility, will be in the mid-60s. I'm meteorologist Steve Hamilton from the Cole Chevy Body Shop Weather Center.
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0: That was Alice Cooper. School is out today because of the primary election. I'm Dan McMahon on 100.9 The Eagle. It's May the 12th in the middle of the night. Alice Cooper has a tell-all memoir. At least that's what it's being described as. Quote, Devil on My Shoulder is the title. It's going to be released on October 6th. I'm on Amazon right now. If you wanted to pre-order Alice Cooper's tell-all memoir right now, the hard copy, which I'm a hard copy kind of guy. I don't want to get on the Kindles. I understand Kindles have come a long way, but they used to hurt my eyes. I don't like to see movies in 3D. My eyes are just, I don't know, they're sensitive. I've had glasses since I was 7, for God's sake. Alice Cooper's book, hardcover is $30.29. The Kindle version is $16. Paperback, of course, isn't out yet. He's going to tell everything to set the record straight. At least that's the way he's describing it.
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And why would we change that up, you know? It is 100.9 The Eagle and a free flight of said genre from 1968. Waiting for the Sun, I Give You the Doors with Hello, I Love You. There was a comma, you see, so the pause.

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0: 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If you want to interact with the broadcast, my email address is as follows. 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You do have to spell out the word first. I know that's a long email address. I was given that. I'm sorry. I can't give you my direct text because there are a lot of weird folks out there. There's nothing wrong with that either, but, you know, if you want to contact me, just do the email. That's what I'm saying. 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
8: Looks like our next low and cold front will arrive on Wednesday with a pretty good chance of rain, but in the meantime, we're looking pretty good across Appalachia, upper 30s and low 40s and clear for the overnight hours. We'll be in the upper 60s to about 70 for the high on Tuesday. We should get plenty of sunshine. Clear Tuesday night, then Wednesday, that cold front arrives. Rain and afternoon thunderstorms, pretty good possibility, will be in the mid-60s. I'm meteorologist Steve Hamilton from the Cole Chevy Body Shop Weather Center.
9: 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We are back. Yeah. Classic. We are back. 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

0: Seven Nation Army, White Stripes, going back to like 2003. It's weird that all these early 2000 songs are now classic rock, but I'm getting very, very old. I'm 45 now. I am Dan McMahon. It is 100.9 The Eagle. I'm so glad that hopefully my Reds have survived the collapse. They lost 8 straight games and were losing terribly, but they've suddenly won 2 in a row again. So maybe when they start a series tonight with Washington, they can keep it going and get... They were in first place for like a month, and then now they're in last. So we'll see. But hopefully we get some baseball tonight. We got the NBA playoffs. And coming up later in the week, the National Football League schedule drop. I'll tell you about that and how it affects tickets a little bit after 5. Whitesnake ticket sales, I mean. Like if you're looking to go to see a Steeler game, for example. Single games. Whitesnake and Tom Petty, Aerosmith, all forthcoming.
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0: Good Tuesday morning. The kids are out of school today. It is election day here in West Virginia. May the 12th, I'm Dan McMahon, 100.9. Is the Eagle the classic rock station, and the National Football League schedule drop is going to happen on Thursday for the 2026 season. So allegedly, it's going to drop at 7:30 p.m. Thursday night. But there's an interesting change to things, at least according to the Cincinnati Bengals, because I bought tickets last season to see the Bears in Cincy, so they think I'm a Bengals fan. I am a Reds fan, so it makes sense. According to their email, that single game tickets go on sale immediately as soon as the schedule is dropped. Now, the last decade or so, it's been an hour and a half later. So if you want to get single game tickets, you need to jump on it immediately. For example, the Bears will be in Charlotte, in Carolina this year. So even though they're 0-3 with me in that stadium, I think I'm going to get tickets. So I need to do it immediately to try to get tickets on face value, because otherwise you'll look and they'll say they're $850 each and crazy amounts. So Thursday night, the schedule drops supposedly, allegedly at 7:30, and then following immediately the ticket sales on Ticketmaster.
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15: Eagle Eye Weather.
16: Looks like our next low and cold front will arrive on Wednesday with a pretty good chance of rain. But in the meantime, we're looking pretty good across Appalachia. Upper 30s and low 40s and clear for the overnight hours. We'll be in the upper 60s to about 70 for the high on Tuesday. We should get plenty of sunshine. Clear Tuesday night, then Wednesday, that cold front arrives. Rain and afternoon thunderstorms, pretty good possibility, will be in the mid-60s. I'm meteorologist Steve Hamilton from the Cole Chevy Body Shop Weather Center.
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0: Definitely one of my favorite songs of all time. That was Glycerin from 16 Stone. Album dropped in like December 1994. Gavin Rossdale and Bush, 100.9 The Eagle. Temperatures back up to 70 today for your election day Tuesday. Sunshine coming up tomorrow. Looks like we'll be in the upper 60s with a 70% chance of showers and or thunderstorms. Thursday and Friday both look good with mostly sunny skies. However, Thursday in the upper 50s, Friday back to the middle 60s. What are we looking at weekend-wise right now? 80. Okay, so it's going to be warm finally again coming up this weekend. You will feel warm if you keep it locked on the Eagle, Woody, and Wilcox. Coming up next, I'm Dan McMahon. Be well on this May 12th.
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1: Well, yesterday was Mother's Day. I happened to check out Chelsea's Instagram feed, and I think I saw it right. Maybe I didn't see it right, and it said something like, "Husband did great," and there was a photo of light bulbs. Yes. Did I miss that, or am I seeing that correctly?
2: No, that was part of it. That was part of my Mother's Day.
1: Was that sarcasm, or?
2: No, my husband just stockpiled all of my favorite things and then got a bunch of things done that I just wanted done. One of which was changing out the light bulbs in a certain light fixture in our kitchen because I didn't like the color of the light.
1: Uh-huh.
2: It's not like, okay, look, this light bulb went out, I fixed it. It was a little bit more than that.
1: Okay. All right. Well, you know, it's the little things that count.
3: But I saw that your dog ate an animal.
2: Yes, my dog did eat a mouse in front of everybody.
1: What do you mean in front of everyone?
2: In front of everyone. Like, had a mouse in his mouth, and I went to try to get it away from him, and he's like, nope, I'm just going to eat it. So that was not a fun memory to have on Mother's Day or any day.
1: Mouse in the house?
2: No, he was outside, but still, I mean, full mouse.
1: Okay.
2: You don't want to see that.
3: As opposed to half a mouse?
2: Or a small mouse. It wasn't even small.
1: Was it a gory experience? I mean blood and guts everywhere or pretty clean?
2: I saw what was happening and excused myself, but my husband watched the whole thing happen.
1: Video? So, come on, Frank's pretty good at capturing. I'd like to see
2: that. A little bit, but there's a lot of screaming involved, so.
3: From Frank?
2: All of us. It was a good Mother's Day, but yeah, I didn't need that part.
1: Okay. Yeah. Did you get time away from everybody? Was that part of it or no?
2: No, I didn't ask for that. Everybody was being very nice. But did get, you know, relaxation time, got to sleep in. And, you know, people are generally nicer to you on Mother's Day. So It was great. I've had some not so great ones, but this one was good.
1: I did what most people would do. Watched The Devil Wears Prada 1. So,
2: okay.
1: Caught up to speed there.
2: Good.
3: And your thoughts?
1: I mean, who cares? It was fine. I don't know. Dumb.
2: I feel like you should have liked it more.
1: Well, I mean, I don't know. What was that? What was I supposed to take away from that?
2: Oh, that was better than I thought it was going to be, kind of thing.
1: Not really.
2: Okay.
1: I mean, I saw that the second one, just hit. And it was number one at the box office.
2: Sure.
1: I don't know. That was Sydney's idea. So, you know, we gathered around as a family and I was like, all right, whatever. No hockey game on tonight.
2: I thought your wife was leaving you.
1: She was supposed to, but Sydney was a little under the weather. So they stayed home.
2: Okay.
1: They didn't want to go out and do that. So had him home the whole weekend. Woody, your thoughts?
3: I did nothing all weekend long. It was fantastic.
1: Mm-hmm. Wife work?
2: For Mother's Day.
3: She did work on Mother's Day. So I got her nothing.
1: Well, I know she works at Trader Joe's, so you can't not work on Sunday.
3: That's a fact.
1: Okay. Remind everybody that you get $10 more per hour when you work on Sundays.
3: That's correct.
1: Regardless of what your normal hourly is.
2: Wow.
1: Isn't that crazy?
2: That is crazy.
1: Every Sunday. Not because it's a holiday. Every Sunday. Okay. Insane, right?
2: Yeah.
3: Company you're working for needs to be more like that.
2: Right.
1: Yeah. That's not a thing in radio either, I'll have you know. So, I mean, it's not just them. Well, it's good. I'm glad to. So, who knew that light bulbs was one of those things? So,
2: I got a pillow as well.
1: All right.
3: All right, bragger, hold it down.
1: So, if you're new to your relationship, think about that. Light bulbs and pillows may be something that wasn't necessarily on your radar screen, but apparently it works.
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0: where they will be quarantined at the University of Nebraska Medical Center in Omaha.
1: I thought it was bad when the poop cruise had to go to Alabama.
0: It's not really a cruise destination, I'll tell you that. Fascinating, honestly, because I had no idea that this was the only facility in the United States that's a federally funded quarantine unit, whatever that means. Right. Specifically designed to house and monitor people who may have been exposed to high consequence infectious diseases. There's one in the country, and it's in Omaha, Nebraska. How odd is that?
2: It is very strange.
1: Were they the only ones to say yes to this?
0: I think they had no choice, and they have to stay there for 45 days.
2: 45 days.
0: I mean, think about that for a second. You go on a cruise, it ends up horribly. You float around nowhere. You don't know what's going to happen. You may have a potentially deadly virus, and then you have to go to Omaha, Nebraska for a month and a half.
2: I mean,
0: to be monitored.
2: On no one's bingo card. Imagine it's March and you're gearing up for the trip of a lifetime. You're going to go to Antarctica, which they did prior to the first person getting sick. And now it's months later. It'll be June and you'll still be dealing with the fallout from this cruise and you'll be in Nebraska.
1: I mean, if you're a college baseball fan, it could be a dream come true, right? It's that time of year.
0: Yeah, but they won't be there.
1: Well, the next 45 days.
0: Maybe it will coincide with going to the College World Series. You're right, Woody. That may be a thing. One of them, who had no symptoms with the Americans, tested, quote, mildly positive.
2: I don't know what that
1: means.
2: What
1: does that mean?
0: I mean, it's mildly positive. I don't know the answer to that.
1: Like being mildly pregnant?
0: I think it's probably different than that, but I don't know. So that's, it does say that the 20 single person, 300 square foot rooms are fitted with negative air pressure systems and to contain any possible viruses. Doctors describe them like hotel rooms. They say that there are ensuite bathrooms, exercise equipment, food delivery, and Wi-Fi for patients who are staying a long time.
2: Now, wait a second. I might like to go to Nebraska for 45 days.
0: Right.
2: I could amuse myself.
0: No kids to ask you where their socks are.
2: No. No fighting over chargers.
0: Food delivery.
2: Yeah.
0: Who's that guy who gets to deliver the food to you who may have a deadly disease?
1: It's an Uber Eats guy.
2: Yes.
1: It's different.
2: Just slide it right under the door. I'm on my exercise bike. Leave me alone for 45 days.
0: So if it makes you feel a little bit better, potentially, you know, Monday morning you're headed into work and you're like, man, when am I going to take a cruise? So, I mean, by comparison, you might rather be at the tire store this morning.
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3: Eagle Eye Weather.
4: Cruising through the day with lots of sunshine. Our high temperatures this afternoon will be into the upper 60s to near 70. Clear skies, upper 40s to low 50s overnight. And then a good chance of seeing showers and thunderstorms Wednesday. Our high on Wednesday will be right around the middle 60s. Thursday should be dry with partial sunshine. It'll be cooler as well, a high near 55. Friday, mixed clouds and sunshine, a high near 65 degrees. I'm meteorologist Sally Russell from the Cole Chevy Body Shop Weather Center.
3: Don't let your kids miss career day at school. Otherwise, they could end up like these guys. It's Woody and Wilcox on 100.9 The Eagle.

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1: I believe that I would rather be alive in Nebraska than dead on a cruise ship.
2: That's a good point.
3: That's actually the slogan for the state of Nebraska. When you drive in on the Welcome to Nebraska sign, it says, you'd rather be here alive than dead on a cruise ship. Nebraska.
4: Not quite sure. It sounds like somebody who's never been to Nebraska before.
3: The references to the folks who were on that cruise ship where some folks got the hantavirus. They had to fly them to Nebraska to be quarantined, where they'll have to stay for 45 days. And then potentially will be released out into the wild. So appreciate that. Yes, you've hit it on the head. That is the Nebraska tourism slogan. And it wasn't necessarily well regarded when they first came up with it, but I feel like they're going to stick with that for now.
4: I have a quiz for you, Wilcox. Chelsea, I hate to do it so early in the morning. I'm going to give you a fill in the blank. Experts now say that blank are more dangerous to your health than smoking. What is it that is in everybody's life that we're just now learning is as dangerous to your health as smoking?
2: Phones.
3: Kids.
4: Two solid guesses. Yes. Streetlights. Specifically, the LED streetlights that a bunch of cities have replaced the old streetlights with. More dangerous to your health than smoking, according to experts.
3: What am I doing with it that it's so dangerous?
4: That's a great question. You're just living your life. You're just walking around under these streetlights, and it's affecting the melatonin in your body. Of course, we all know melatonin is something you give your kids so that they'll sleep so you can have an enjoyable evening. But it's an important hormone inside your body that apparently has an effect on cancer cells. Did we know that? And what's happening is these LED streetlights are interrupting that normal process of your body producing melatonin so you'll go to sleep, and it's now causing people to have certain types of cancer develop in their body.
3: Wow. I don't know. Boy, that sounds like a bold statement.
2: It does.
3: Can't have had enough research done on it.
4: This is according to Dr. Natalia Spinelli, a breast cancer surgeon. There's an association with LED lights and an increased risk of breast cancer as well as certain prostate cancers.
2: But, I mean, we're not just getting these from streetlights, because there's no way somebody was just walking around the street and was like, wonder if these new lights are causing cancer and melatonin shortages.
3: Well, many people have LED lights in their homes.
2: That's what I'm saying. Yeah.
3: So, I don't know. You're saying street lights specifically for some reason, but there's been a push to have LED lights all over the place.
4: That's right. They save energy. They emit that sort of blue light, I think the way they describe it, as opposed to the yellow light of the old ones. And they say that's having a major effect on people's melatonin, also the cortisol levels and other hormones inside your body.
2: This is just according to one doctor?
4: It's multiple studies, Chelsea.
2: Well, I mean, this seems like we should be shouting this if it were truly an issue.
4: That's why we bring it up on the Woody and Wilcox Show. It is our goal to save lives.
3: We are the mouthpiece for the medical community. Yes. I'm sure you're aware of that, Chelsea.
4: Yes.
3: Major things run through the Woody and Wilcox Show.
4: We are medical doctors here on the show.
3: That is 100%.
4: Saving lives.
3: Right. As evidenced by this guy.
1: I believe that I would rather be alive in Nebraska than dead on a cruise ship.
3: Right. That's one of the few medical reports that we give on a daily basis. So, well, that's neat.
4: Yeah.
3: I'm not sure what I'm supposed to make out of that or take from that.
4: Just close your eyes at night. Just don't look at the light.
3: I feel like that doesn't help.
2: Can't be it.
3: Because, again, I still have them in my home. So that doesn't...
4: Put on blinders.
3: Do I have to be nude? Is that what it is? As long as you're clothed, does that help?
4: I don't think so.
3: Just throwing out potential ideas. Right, what if I am nude? Maybe that makes it better.
4: Yeah, you can go ahead and try that if you want.
3: Only outside, though, under the streetlights. Got it. Okay, well, got my night planned for today.
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1: You know, I'm sure you heard, even if you didn't care, about the Spirit Airlines going under last week. And one of the things that hadn't really occurred to me until I saw what happened over the weekend was, what if you were somebody, and maybe you are somebody, who had been accumulating rewards points for Spirit Airlines.
2: Right.
1: And now, after who knows how long, years, I don't know, a decade, more, you were at a point where you're like, man, I'm getting all this free stuff from Spirit Airlines. I'm going to wait until it's the right time. And then they go under. And now you've got all these points that are not good for anything. Maybe you've had that happen with another business. I don't know. But obviously, when you're talking about airlines, it's expensive. And so if you've been able to accumulate a bunch of those and now they're no good for anything because the airline doesn't exist anymore. But Chelsea, I'm sure you saw who stepped up to try and make it better for these folks who had accumulated Spirit Airlines points.
2: I'm sure Chelsea's mom knows.
1: Does that give you a hint?
3: I was going to say another airline, but my mom's involved and that narrows it down.
1: It was not another
3: airline.
1: It wasn't
3: airline. Lionel Richie didn't pay people.
1: Lionel Richie?
3: Sorry. Smokey Robinson didn't pay people.
1: Hello, racist.
2: Wow.
1: You can't even remember your own mom's dumb joke?
3: Lionel Richie was on my mind.
1: Good God. It has nothing to do with those guys and everything to do with Papa John's.
3: Because
1: when you think airline rewards points, you think Papa John's pizza.
2: Do you?
1: They stepped up and are going to offer people who had Spirit rewards points free pizzas. That's their pies to skies program that they stepped up and have tried to capitalize on in the aftermath of Spirit Airlines going under.
2: So if you have like a million miles, you can get a pizza?
1: I mean, I don't think you have to have a million, but it's a limited time offer where you just have to DM them and prove that you were a rewards member. And then like the first 250 people get a free pizza.
3: That's it?
1: That'll make up for
3: 250 people.
1: What? That doesn't seem like that equals out? I mean, you've been saving for a decade and you had flights around the world for free. You know what'll make it feel better? A free pepperoni pizza.
2: That's
1: called how do we glom on to a news story and make it look like we're doing something fun for everybody.
3: Take advantage of somebody else's tragedy.
1: I mean, it's better than a kick in the crotch, but at the same time, it's not really doing much.
2: This is why Papa John's is known as the Nebraska of delivery pizza.
1: Wait, why are you jumping on Nebraska again?
2: It's just like, you know, when you find yourself there, you're like, oh, okay, I guess I didn't want to be here, but here I am at Papa John's.
1: All right. I mean, I don't know why you're running so hot. You're on a heater for Nebraska this morning. Just because the hantavirus cruise people went there doesn't mean you have to slam them so hard. I thought it was only Papa Murphy's that you were getting excited about.
2: Anything with Papa in it. Papa Smurf.
1: Okay.
2: Papa John's. Papa Murphy's.
1: Papa Smurf.
2: Yeah.
1: Papa Wheelie.
2: Papa Boner.
1: All right. Let's take it down a notch or two. I realize Mondays are tough, but you're taking it out on all of us.
3: Do you really think somebody has been saving those Spirit points for 10 years? Because I'm like, look, I've had a gift card and the restaurant went out of business before I could use it, and that scarred me. So if I had 10 years worth of points.
1: I mean, yes, exactly. That's what I mean.
3: Yeah, sure.
1: I mean, it is a tragedy.
3: I'm on a mission now. Use all your points. Use everything. Stop saving stuff up. Use the good china.
1: Right.
3: You don't know.
1: You never know when it's going to go away, 100%. But if there is a pizza at the end of the rainbow, then it does make it a little bit sweeter.
2: So. Unless
3: maybe
2: it's Papa John's.
3: One of the first 250.
2: So, can you imagine being that 251st? That's like an extra nut punch.
3: I lost my rewards points and I can't get a pizza.
1: Right. How dare you, Papa John's? Well, I've tweeted that out, so that's where you can find that information if you'd like, at Woody and Wilcox on social.
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18: Cruising through the day with lots of sunshine. Our high temperatures this afternoon will be into the upper 60s to near 70. Clear skies, upper 40s to low 50s overnight. And then a good chance of seeing showers and thunderstorms Wednesday. Our high on Wednesday will be right around the middle 60s. Thursday, we should be dry with partial sunshine. It'll be cooler as well, a high near 55. Friday, mixed clouds and sunshine, a high near 65 degrees. I'm meteorologist Sally Russell from the Cole Chevy Body Shop Weather Center.
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1: So we're talking about the fact that yesterday was Mother's Day, and Chelsea was a little rattled when she discovered that Frank awarded her a $250 pillow.
2: Ain't no way a pillow costs $250.
1: And no one would know more than Woody, who hasn't bought a pillow in 30 years. Right. Woody, who famously has the same pillow for decades. Decades.
3: That he took from an Ireland hotel.
1: But 20, let's 27 go back. Years. Let's go back to $250 for a pillow. For a pillow. Now, yeah. I realize that Frank has expensive tastes. He's often talking about his soft pants and wants you to touch them. And I assume those are in the triple digits as well as their cost. But what about a $250 pillow? What are we talking about?
3: Yeah, what does it do for you?
2: It better do a lot more than what a normal pillow would do.
1: I mean, can't hide radio money.
3: My husband does love bedding. We've established this. But he also knows me. And he knows that I would flip out, as I did in the beginning, over a $250 pillow because, ain't no way. I'm on your side on this one. No way I'm spending that kind of money on a pillow. But he's also the best deal finder of anybody you've ever met in your life. And so he found some great deal on this pillow and then used his blood money to pay for it, so I couldn't complain.
1: You're going to have to explain blood money, I think, probably.
3: Well, he donates blood regularly, and he always has, just for, you know, to help people out, and you get Nutter Butters at the end, right? But the place that he goes most recently pays him in gift cards because he has elite blood. He's got that.
1: Slow down. None of this makes any sense.
3: Negative blood. They pay more money for his blood type.
1: It feels like we're just bragging about Frank now. So, I didn't know we were going this way.
3: I'm just giving you tips if you want to find ways to get expensive pillows. So he used that gift card and found some incredible deal on this pillow. And that's how he justified buying it for Mother's Day. Because it would not have been a good Mother's Day had he spent $250 on a pillow.
2: So he didn't spend $250.
3: He did not.
2: What did he?
3: He tells me that he found it for $75, which still seems like a lot of money for a pillow, right?
1: You damn right it does.
3: Exactly. But then again, he's like, it's my gift card. It's my blood money. I can buy you nice things with it.
2: So it's your blood pillow.
3: It's not my blood pillow.
1: Does he donate other liquids as well?
3: I mean, what is he
1: does all day, look for deals and donate things.
3: He just finds them. He's very good at it.
1: Frank has a good life going, I feel like, is what I hear.
3: Did you say he looks for deals and donates things?
1: That's what I said, because you said he goes and donates blood all the time, and then finds great deals on things.
3: You can't donate.
1: This is the life. I could do this.
3: You can't donate blood every day.
1: Well, okay, so, that's why I asked about other liquids, other fluids.
3: Not that I know of. Okay. But hey, if it's buying us.
1: Not in a sanctioned way, but he's out there donating liquids all the time.
3: Yeah, made a donation today, honey. Got you this pillow.
1: It was a small price to pay.
2: So what does this pillow do that it costs $250?
3: It's somehow like it's cool on both sides and it's great for like the neck. And he also like he'll do deep dives into reviews on things. I trust him with all of that. So yeah.
1: What's this pillow called?
3: It's called the Purple Harmony Pillow. If you could just go to purple.com, this is not an ad, but they have all kinds of stuff. And I had heard about these pillows too. So when I saw it, I was like, you better not have spent money on this.
2: $188.
3: That's just the standard. I got the king size. That's what that elite blood money will get you.
1: Blissfully cool, airy, and bouncy. Cradles and supports. 3 height options for all sleep positions.
3: I used it last night. It was great. You should come sleep in our bed sometime. Frank's done a good job.
1: What makes you think I haven't?
2: Frank donated some liquid to him.
1: That's adorable that you think I haven't. Wow.
3: Yeah.
1: Okay. Well, so was that on a list?
3: No.
1: He just figured you'd like a $275 pillow.
3: Yes. And I did. I did. I slept well. So I'll keep you posted. I'll keep you posted. And if you want to know where to go get your blood money gift cards.
1: What's going on over there?
3: Hit me up.
1: What's this life that's being lived?
2: I have no idea, but I want to marry Frank.
3: Good time.
1: 704-FEZ-3200. There's the talk back button. We had pizza last night at our house. So, and it was relatively expensive pizza. Mm-hmm. So in your face, Chelsea. Okay. The Woody and Wilcox Show.
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1: So, I mean, yesterday was Mother's Day. In the previous segment, Chelsea was telling us that Frank surprised Chelsea with a pillow that retails for $250. A pillow, like for your bed that you lay your head on at night and sleep. Now, as Chelsea said, she would have been pissed if he'd actually spent $250. I guess he didn't, but that is what it retails for, a pillow. So appreciate your calls.
2: So it's not a pillow, but like 10 or 11 years ago, I spent $10,000 on a mattress, and it's the best decision we ever made. It ripped.
3: It what?
4: It rips, I think is okay. What he said.
3: That's
4: I think
3: a good thing.
1: Yeah, I mean, he means that as a positive. It's bussing.
4: Slaps.
3: I think bussing is for food, but I'll allow it.
1: $10,000 for a mattress, $250 for a pillow. It reminds me, the only thing that first comes to my mind is, what is it, your brother-in-law, Woody, who spent $80 on olive oil?
4: Balsamic vinegar.
1: Oh, sorry. Oh, balsamic vinegar.
3: What?
4: Yeah.
1: Not a lifetime supply.
4: Oh, no, it's like a... maybe like a pint. It was a small bottle of balsamic vinegar. But I knew we were in trouble because the type of shop that we went into, that he allowed me to go in with him, because as soon as he walks into this wine shop, they're like, oh, hello, Mr. Piazza. Welcome back. Like when they know you by name,

0: I can't imagine spending, but I mean, people will spend $80 on what, a bottle of whatever liquor they like, right? And you, I mean, do you get the same return on your investment as a pillow?
1: Well, I've never spent $80 on liquor either. That seems a little high end, or at least it is for me.
2: I mean, you can't get drunk on balsamic vinegar. I've tried.
1: I mean, if you're trying to make the point that other things are expensive that we consume, yeah, sure. I mean, it's a lot of money to fill up your car with gas, too. But there are other, that you don't have an option there.
0: Right.
1: In this case, there are other balsamic vinegars. You know, it's not like, well, that's what it cost, because that's not what it costs. You can get plenty of vinegars that are in the normal range. Yeah. You're choosing to go above and beyond.
0: But what about if you, like, how much is a ticket to Disney these days, Cool Beans? I know you're going soon.
1: Right, but again, doesn't count, because that's what Disney costs. There's not discount Disney. Well, maybe there is.
2: There is.
1: Don't go there, though.
0: But I mean, as far as
1: no, but that's the price. It's like, you can say, well, I'm not going to a football game because that costs so much money. Yeah, but that's what it costs to go to the football game. But there's tens of millions of vinegars, and most of them are not $80.
2: It's like this guy.
3: Yeah, like Frank, I'm also an idiot. I bought my wife a $200 candle kit. Yeah. It's not like a normal candle. It's like it got a big wood bowl, and the wax is like granulars, and then it melts, and you put the wicks in. Whatever. It's a $200 candle. Yeah, I feel like an idiot.
2: Sir, don't beat yourself up. That sounds like a very nice candle.
0: A $200 candle, does it last forever?
1: I mean, I don't understand candles other than you light one end and they burn. So I don't know what the differences are. I guess it would all depend on what she felt about it.
0: Right.
1: Because I know, again, my wife would punch me in the face.
0: Oh, but there are plenty of women out there who are like, buy me that $200 candle, you know? Buy me the $250 pillow. Like, demand it as opposed to being mad if you spent money on that. I don't know them, but that's a different, you know, that's a different monetary class that I'm a part of.
1: What can you recall that was spent way more than should have been on an item? I think that might be, it might make somebody, might make Candle Guy feel a little better, because I feel like he feels a little sheepish right now. 704-FEZ-3200. There's also the talk back button on the iHeartRadio app.
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5: Cruising through the day with lots of sunshine. Our high temperatures this afternoon will be into the upper 60s to near 70. Clear skies, upper 40s to low 50s overnight, and then a good chance of seeing showers and thunderstorms Wednesday. Our high on Wednesday will be right around the middle 60s. Thursday, we should be dry with partial sunshine. It'll be cooler as well, a high near 55. Friday, mixture clouds and sunshine, a high near 65 degrees. I'm meteorologist Sally Russell from the Cole Chevy Body Shop Weather Center.
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1: Earlier, we were talking about Mother's Day. Chelsea said Frank got her a $250 pillow, which he apparently did not spend full price for. However, blown away, I think, would be how all of us would describe the fact that there is a pillow for $250, but apparently we're in the minority on this one.
2: Speaking of expensive things, my son was here for Mother's Day, seeing his mother, and he talks about his new chair he bought for his house, just a desk chair, but it's like one of the best ones ever, and his was, I think, right around $2,100 for this chair. It comes fully assembled, so it just shows up and it's ready to go, and it's got like a 12-year warranty. And my wife, for Christmas, bought me a fancy pillow, the Coupe. I don't know how much it costs. I didn't look it up. But I am an old, grumpy man, and I was not going to spend $100 on a pillow or $200 on a pillow. I'll just sleep on the crappy pillow I got and have neck pain. But the pillow's great.
1: Another pillow buyer.
3: Right.
1: By the way, I think we talked about this. I can't remember if we did or not, but last time we traveled, I'm very particular about my pillow. I don't need a fancy one. I need a really crappy one, actually, because I like them thin and flimsy, like my women. And the pillow at the place we were staying was so thick and fat that I ended up for a week sleeping on a rolled up sweatshirt. So take your $250 pillow and shove it. What is happening? My God.
3: Who sleeps on a rolled-up sweatshirt for a week?
1: I do, because I want something that's almost like no pillow, but just a little, like an inch thick, maybe.
3: What's the point?
4: There are some hotel pillows, you've nailed it, where you're like, the neck strain, because they're so huge, you're just like, who wants this?
1: I don't know who wants that, but you're right. There are so many places and hotels where it's like the pillow is a foot thick. And you cannot squish it down. I don't get it. I don't know who wants that. Is it just designed to cast off the bed? But none of them make sense for real pillows.
3: I'll give you that. But needing like a 1-inch pillow is,
4: an inch is all you need, Chelsea. Trust me.
1: That's what we've heard. Yeah.
5: Okay, so my husband also bought me a $200 pillow. I was having issues where I would, because I sleep on my side, my arms would fall asleep, or I would wake up with pain in my arms. So he bought me a Medcline pillow. Look it up. It's a 3-piece. It's huge. And you can put your arm through so you're not actually laying on your arm. And it's amazing. Like, I can't sleep without it now.
1: It's a 3-piece pillow? Mm-hmm. I don't even know what we're talking about. How is there more than one piece to your pillow? What do we do?
3: Got to put your arm through something.
1: I am going to look that up.
3: You know, sleep is very important. So if you're not comfortable, if you're having neck pain, if you can't sleep on your side, then it's worth it to spend $200 on a pillow. It's medical.
4: $250 is just for the standard. You go deluxe, you're at $309.
3: Which, by the way, there are pillows that are covered. If you have an FSA or an HSA, you can use that money for your pillow. Frank did let me know about that, too.
1: What?
3: Yes.
1: Really?
3: Yes.
1: It's considered medical?
4: A medical device?
3: Yes. Because it's about your sleep.
1: Does that mean any pillow could be, you can use like your medical funds for
3: Not sure. I have to do some more research.
1: Get
3: on
1: Frank
3: that.
1: On that.
4: You should try and use your HSA card to buy a hoodie and say, I use it as a pillow.
1: Interesting point, Woody. Yeah, maybe I will do that.
6: Many, many moons ago, I was dating this girl and I was terrible at buying gifts. And so I heard her say the word snow globe one day. So I was like, hey, that'll be a perfect gift. Went and found a snow globe, spent $75, gave it to her for Christmas, and she looked at me as if to say, what in the absolute heck is this? Needless to say, we didn't stay together much longer after that.
1: I got to be honest, I don't know the cost of snow globes, but $75 seems like a lot. Do you get them other than at truck stops? I don't know where you get, it's just a souvenir.
4: Myrtle Beach.
3: Right, any souvenir shop.
4: Hmm. He just heard the word snow globe and was like, ah.
1: Who's the celebrity that famously is a snow globe collector?
3: Corbin Burnson. I thought about it the second snow globe was mentioned.
1: You both knew that answer immediately.
3: Because it sticks in your mind. Does he have like 5,000 or something absolutely insane? Yeah, he's got a whole room of snow globes. Which they are fun, but I mean, I could do other things with $75 rather than just shake a glass ball.
1: Okay. Well, 704-FEZ-3200. What'd you spend too much on?
4: Corbin Burdson has approximately 8,000 snow globes in his collection. He began collecting in the 1980s.
1: About the time he was in, what was that, Major League?
4: L.A. Yeah. Law.
3: He spent all
1: he
3: his
1: was
3: money.
1: On L.A. Law as well, but he was, what's his name? Dorn?
4: Yeah.
1: And that's Major League, right?
4: Correct.
1: Yeah, with Charlie Sheen. 704-FEZ-3200, also the talk back button available to you as well. Doesn't have to be about snow globes or pillows.
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1: Well, Mother's Day was yesterday, and Chelsea was nice enough to share that she was given a $250 pillow by Frank for Mother's Day. However, they apparently did not spend $250 on it because, as Chelsea pointed out, Frank is so good at getting deals.
2: Why say it like that?
1: But how interesting that there is a $250 pillow. Woody and I both looked at each other like, what in the world? But apparently, we are way in the minority.
3: So I understand the $250 pillow thing. My husband and I also bought a brand name, we're going to shout it out, purple pillow. And the normal size, regular size pillow was $210. And the king size was $250. We bought them. So feel your pain. Have a great day.
1: That's the exact same one that Chelsea got. Mm-hmm.
4: Say that out loud to yourself, that you spent almost $500 on two pillows. It's crazy.
2: But, I mean, we hear about sleep and how important it is every single day, and you break that.
4: How much are those pillow salesmen bringing down in profits?
1: Are these? Yeah, it's interesting that, you know, because that's the exact same brand you were talking about. Has this become a thing, like a viral thing? Is that why people are noting it and then buying in? You know, because a lot of times you're scrolling on Instagram or whatever, and then all of a sudden there start to be these ads for a particular product. And I think I don't know if they just saturate a certain demo of people. I'm wondering if that's what this is, because I never heard of a purple pillow.
2: Well, I mean,
1: you already admitted that Frank, your husband, is very into bedding.
2: Yes.
1: So maybe in his algorithm, it's just nothing but fancy ass pillows.
2: Maybe. But also, you have to remember that pillow technology has really come a long way.
4: We didn't
2: think about even when I was growing up, were there any of these? No. They're just like basic pillows, I feel like.
1: Yeah, but it's...
2: These days, the cooling technology, and it's supposed to, you know, just help your neck and sleep better at night. Mm-hmm.
1: Or are we just more gullible is what's happening?
4: Boom, baby. That's exact. You were sold $500 in pillows.
2: But I mean, there are people who have used these for long periods of time. And again, you know, Frank is going to go and he reads the reviews. He writes review. Like, he's all in the review, you know, group of people.
1: Right. Uh-huh.
2: So there are people who said, you know, this changed the way that I feel. And so I don't think that's being gullible.
1: Sometimes I think you fall into that because you're like, well, I paid a lot of money for this, so I like it. Even if you're like, if I'd not, I don't know if I would be still singing the praises.
4: It's part of the reason people hate this show. They have zero investment.
1: No skin in the game. Yeah.
4: So Worth every penny.
1: So in that vein, we're going to start charging you to listen. So because it's going to feel more premium at that point. 704-FEZ-3200. This wasn't all just intended to be about pillows. But it does seem like when we talked about expensive things that you'd be surprised we bought, 90% of it seems to be pillows. I don't know what's going on.
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15: Cruising through the day with lots of sunshine. Our high temperatures this afternoon will be into the upper 60s to near 70. Clear skies, upper 40s to low 50s overnight. And then a good chance of seeing showers and thunderstorms Wednesday. Our high on Wednesday will be right around the middle 60s. Thursday, we should be dry with partial sunshine. It'll be cooler as well, a high near 55. Friday, mixture clouds and sunshine, a high near 65 degrees. I'm meteorologist Sally Russell from the Cole Chevy Body Shop Weather Center.
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1: So after hearing that Frank bought a $250 pillow for Chelsea for Mother's Day, which, by the way, just to be clear, he didn't actually pay full price for it. So, like, that matters. people have been sharing other things that they paid a lot of money for that you wouldn't think, including Woody's story about his brother-in-law buying an $80 bottle of balsamic vinegar. that came up on the show today, too. So appreciate your calls.
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3: Ah! So stupid.
1: Tim's got a whole bit going on there.
4: Yeah. There was a honk, and it was more honking, and it was a lot of honking.
1: Yeah, a lot of honking. I hope you're going to be okay, Traveling Tim. We don't want to lose you. 704-FEZ-3200, talkback button available on the iHeartRadio app. Speaking of spending a lot of money, I can't imagine how much Netflix spent on last night's roast of Kevin Hart. First of all, 3+ hours long, live, and a who's who in many ways of celebrities and comedians. It is now streaming, so if you didn't catch it live last night, you obviously can go back now and watch it. Did I watch the whole thing live? I did. I did watch 3 hours of it last night, because you know how I am about roasts. So stand by, and if you saw it, I'd love to hear your opinions as well, because that's always interesting. 704-FEZ-3200, but I'll give you some pointers and things to, and places you can fast forward if you'd like some helpful hints on the roast of Kevin Hart. So stand by.
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1: So this has been some sort of unmasking of all of you who have bought expensive pillows this morning. I didn't anticipate any of this. Chelsea shared that Frank had bought her a pillow that was retailing for $250. Apparently, that's child's play.
2: So I got this gift card one time, $500, place called Feathered Friends. Ended up looking it up online, a bedding website. Looks awesome. Looks really comfortable. $430 pillows. I bought two of them, paid $860 with my $500 gift card. My wife still says, dude, you still spent $860 on two pillows.
1: What's going on out there?
3: I don't know.
1: Is this real life?
3: $860.
1: Right.
3: So there are people out there really laying down a lot of cash on their bedding. So I shouldn't feel so bad.
1: I guess that's the message that what I thought was expensive in your home is nothing compared to what some people are out there doing with pillows and other bedding.
3: So who gave you a $500 gift card?
1: Yeah, nice.
3: Feathered Friends. Did you win that?
1: I'm not familiar with Feathered Friends, but we're going to assume it's a legitimate site.
4: Yeah, I'm on it right now. They do sleeping bags, down apparel, down bedding. Sleeping bags ain't cheap.
1: Wow. Speaking of ain't cheap, last night was the roast of Kevin Hart, and it was a live broadcast on Netflix, 3 hours long, started at 8 Eastern, went till 11 p.m., and I watched, well, I may have missed 10 minutes of it, because I did go to the bathroom at one point, but other than that, I did not miss any of it. Moments were great. Others were not. I would tell you, if you want to skip ahead, do that. Don't start at the very beginning. Somehow it started with Usher singing a song to Kevin, and it was supposedly with funny lyrics. And then Tom Brady came out, and you'd think, okay, maybe that's going to be. And it was really just what you notice is that guys who don't do roasts for a living just come out and try to be as dirty as they can, but it's not necessarily overly funny. And I felt that's what Tom Brady was bringing to the table last night. So those first two segments were not amazing, I didn't feel like. But if you be patient, there was some really good stuff in there.
4: The Tom Brady thing I had to turn off. It lost me right there because it seemed so forced and Tom's not very good.
1: Well, I mean,
4: and I get it. He's a great athlete. He's not a comedian. He doesn't do this sort of thing, but it was just so, and then it just got to like they were arguing and MFing one another, and I'm like, all right,
1: right.
4: I'm done.
1: That was a different thing, too, because if you've ever watched Celebrity Roast in the past, typically the person getting roasted does not have a microphone. And yet at the very beginning of this, Kevin did. And, like, he introduced it, and it was, I was like, oh, no, we're in for trouble here.
4: Yeah.
1: But it got way better after that. And some of them were fantastic. Cat Williams showed up and was fantastic. The Rock came out, which was unexpected. That was a surprise, and did like 20 minutes. So if you've ever thought, man, I want to hear The Rock say really incredibly dirty things, but not be that funny, then that would be for you. That was towards the end. But Pete Davidson was there and was fantastic. Chelsea Handler was great. So it was fun, those parts of it. There was some other good stuff, too. But there was, you know, you gotta pick and choose. You can get through The Rock. You can get through Brady. Usher, God love you. But I don't know why he decided to start off the roast with Usher singing a song to him. It was kind of weird and creepy.
4: We'd play audio clips, but it would just be bleeps.
1: Oh, yeah, yeah. No, it you was... can't. Well, the Usher part wasn't quite that way. Lizzo came out, by the way, played the flute and roasted Kevin Hart. So that's not something you get to say very often.
3: Wow.
1: Yep, and she was the butt of a lot of jokes, too, so you got to hand it to them. They were, you know, everybody who was there to do the roasting, you obviously, you got to be ready to take it right back. And so that part's always, that was fun. Strange that Draymond Green from the Golden State Warriors was there as well. I'm not even sure what the tie-in is there, but he actually roasted Kevin Hart. Wasn't terrible. So that was fun to watch, I thought. There was some good stuff. There really was. So worth it, but just be ready to fast forward is all I'm saying. Yeah. It's not all a home run. But you're familiar with that. You're listening to the Woody and Wilcox Show. So you're understanding how that plays out. 704-FEZ-3200. There's also the talk back button.

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5: Eagle Eye Weather.
6: Cruising through the day with lots of sunshine. Our high temperatures this afternoon will be into the upper 60s to near 70. Clear skies, upper 40s to low 50s overnight. And then a good chance of seeing showers and thunderstorms Wednesday. Our high on Wednesday will be right around the middle 60s. Thursday, we should be dry with partial sunshine. It'll be cooler as well, a high near 55. Friday, mixed clouds and sunshine, a high near 65 degrees. I'm meteorologist Sally Russell from the Cole Chevy Body Shop Weather Center.
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1: Chelsea, I guess Frank from Maine, your husband, feeling a little bit sheepish maybe about us talking about the $250 pillow that he got you for Mother's Day. Because Chelsea said he just called me and he was like, he'd just like you to know that people are spending way more money than that on bedding. There's a lot of expensive bedding out there that we don't even have. Mm-hmm. Yeah, I mean, I'm sure there are ways that you can waste money in all sorts of ways. And bedding, I'm sure, is one of them as well.
2: Yeah, he wasn't really meant to be married to somebody who doesn't work in radio.
1: Well, he's somehow making it work, though.
2: Yeah. But he could make it work. He would like to have an opportunity to buy more expensive bedding.
1: He'd like to buy a $1,000 pillow instead of a $250 pillow.
2: I don't know if he could do that, but he did tell me there are $20,000 comforters out there, so.
3: Just because something is priced at $20,000 doesn't mean it's selling, right?
1: He shouldn't even know that, though. That's not the point, Woody. The point is, how does he even know? Like, he shouldn't know that there are $20,000 comforters. That's not something any one person should have knowledge about. Who was the guy, what was it a while back, where there was someone who was guilty of, like, stealing from some company? And you know how they always say, and instead of using the money for what it was intended, he bought, you know, 3 Ferraris. But there was somebody who spent it all on bedding or something. Did anybody remember what I'm talking about?
2: It was a director, and he was supposed to make a movie or something. But yeah, bought cars and, like, the most expensive bedding you've ever heard of in your life. I remember that part.
3: I got it. $11 million he took from Netflix to do a TV show for them. And then spent it, bought 5 Rolls Royces, Rolls Royce. What would you say?
1: I think you can say Rolls Royces. I don't think there's another way to say that.
3: And bought a $439,000 handmade mattress.
1: What?
3: That's not a house for $439,000. That is one mattress that he bought.
2: What could it possibly do that a less expensive mattress could not?
3: Prosecutors called to the stand the salesman who waxed on about the handmade Swedish mattress he sold to the director, complete with a sleep doctor to massage it for him.
2: What's he massaging? The mattress? You get a sleep doctor to massage your mattress, what, every night?
3: I don't know.
1: A $439,000 mattress.
3: The Hostens Grand Vividus mattress. Sure. If you're looking it up.
1: Well, who didn't know that? Frank knew that.
2: I don't get it. But you see wildly expensive vehicles, and they just get you around from one place to another. Because he can also, my husband, identify vehicles. He'd be like, is that a do-do-do-do-do? Like I know. He's like, yeah, those are like $400,000. I don't think that I could do that even if I had that kind of money.
1: Right, but that's still so much less expensive than an expensive mattress. You know what I mean? Like, a mattress doesn't have to cost much at all. Mm-hmm. Whereas a car is always tens of thousands of dollars.
2: I see what you're saying.
1: So it seems even worse when it comes to a mattress.
2: Mm-hmm. Because, right. I guess you could walk and not have a car. You could sleep on the floor and not have a mattress at all. But I don't.
1: I feel like you've gotten really good at justifying this as well. So you've been living with Frank too long.
3: Because right.
1: Every time I bring it up, you're like, well, but a car. No, not
2: I'm
1: a
2: just
1: car.
2: Trying, I'm trying to make it make sense, or I'm trying to equate any of it to you know, any kind of sane world. I couldn't drive a $400,000 car, nor could I have a mattress that cost that much.
1: Also cost the same amount. 704-FEZ-3200, talk back button available. I don't know if you've seen, this is the most exciting time to be alive. You see, this is the day that the Social Security Administration released the most popular baby names.
2: Oh, I should have taken today off.
3: We still doing this?
1: It is fascinating, though. I got to be honest with you. And that's hot on the heels of NBA star LaMelo Ball having a child with his girlfriend. And did you see what he named his kid?
2: Oh, no.
1: Stand by for both of those.
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1: Chelsea pointed out earlier, it really should be a national holiday, but so far it isn't. And of course, I'm talking about when the Social Security Administration releases the most popular names for boys and girls. They do this every year. Obviously, they keep track of this sort of thing, even though that even sort of seems weird.
2: Yes.
1: Before we even touch on any of that, speaking of names, NBA superstar LaMelo Ball and his girlfriend just had a kid as well. Anybody see the name of their son? Chelsea, I know you're always fascinated by the names that celebrities come up with for their kids.
3: Just the wild ones.
1: Well, I don't know if you'd consider this one a wild one. The kid's name is LaJuan.
3: Like the one, but LaJuan?
1: I mean, I suppose you could equate it that way. L-A-O-N-E, LaJuan.
3: Okay, not W-O-N.
1: No, ma'am.
2: No, he plays for the Hornets. That's never used.
1: How dare you? Again, this is the son of LaMelo Ball.
3: So everybody's
1: whose new baby is LaJuan.
3: So they're all going to have La.
1: Big L, little A, big O, N E.
3: Okay. Otherwise, how would you pronounce?
1: Well, there's no hyphen. There's no apostrophe. It's just LaJuan.
3: Well, at least it's clear. You're supposed to say.
1: And I don't know if it's because it's the first kid or because there'll only be one. He does wear jersey number one as well. So, I mean, who knows? Maybe that's it. Had he been like Michael Jordan or something, he would have been 23. I don't know.
3: Maybe.
1: I don't know what the origin of it is.
2: If they have a second child, will it be another one?
3: La two.
1: La deuce.
3: La, right. Or la dose.
2: La dose.
1: La other kid. I have no idea. I don't know. You know, these are all fair questions. I obviously don't have any of these.
2: I'm guessing La one is not number one on the, what did you say, Social Security Administration?
1: No. And it's fascinating. Chelsea, you've got younger kids. So you've had kids recently, you know, you still do in like elementary school. So you probably are like, man, all these kids have these names. Like the same one, by the way, most popular 7 years in a row. For both girls and boys.
3: The same name?
1: Same name.
3: Or you mean the same name was at number one for 7 years?
1: That's what I said. Oh. What do you got?
3: I meant it was one name.
1: It is one name.
2: Emma.
1: I don't understand what you're saying. Emma is number three.
3: Jackson.
1: Jackson not on the list.
3: How's that possible? Must have aged out of that. Liam.
1: Liam, that's it. Number one for boys 7 years in a row. Liam.
3: Wow.
2: Olivia.
1: Olivia is number one for the girls. Look at the big brain on Woody. That's creepy that you know those answers because you shouldn't really. Your kids are in college. Right. This only goes back 7 years.
3: Do you want us to keep guessing?
1: Yeah.
3: Harper?
1: No Harper.
2: James.
1: Are you kidding me? It actually is. It's sixth.
2: It's very popular.
1: Which is surprising because it's old school James.
3: What's coming back?
1: Apparently it
3: is. Old school James. Is there a new school James?
1: Liam, Noah, Oliver.
3: Sure.
1: Theodore.
3: Okay.
1: Henry, James, Elijah, Mateo, William, and Lucas.
3: So nothing to...
1: No LaJuan.
3: No LaJuan.
1: Or no that other kid.
3: So some what you might call more traditional names are having a moment. They're coming back.
2: No, but he said it's been number one for 8 years.
1: Liam and Olivia have been the number one boy and girl name for 7 years in a row.
3: Prior to that, like I don't know any kids like in the teenage age range.
1: They do say, though, that one of the names making a move, it's not into the top 10, but is growing in popularity, is Clarity for girls. And that's, by the way, with a K, as it should be.
3: Oh, no. So, growing in popularity, like three people used it instead of two.
1: I don't have those statistics, but come I on. Feel like it's got to be more than that, or they might not have mentioned it. You met anybody named Clarity
3: with
1: in your
3: K?
1: Kids' classes
3: no,
1: yet?
3: No, I have not.
1: With a C, you have, though?
3: Mm-mm.
1: Okay, so neither way. Yeah. All right, thank you. So I don't know if you're thinking about getting pregnant, but... some really good information that you're going to need as you move into that realm of your life.
3: Woody has a lot of knowledge in this area for some reason, so maybe run it by him first.
2: I had two good guesses.
1: No, man, but I feel like you shouldn't have had that either.
3: Yeah.
1: 704-FEZ-3200, talk back button on the iHeartRadio app.
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17: Cruising through the day with lots of sunshine. Our high temperatures this afternoon will be into the upper 60s to near 70. Clear skies, upper 40s to low 50s overnight. And then a good chance of seeing showers and thunderstorms Wednesday. Our high on Wednesday will be right around the middle 60s. Thursday should be dry with partial sunshine. It'll be cooler as well, a high near 55. Friday, mixed clouds and sunshine, a high near 65 degrees. I'm meteorologist Sally Russell from the Cole Chevy Body Shop Weather Center.
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0: 9, The Eagle. 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
1: I only caught the tail end of that, but my teenagers are Lucas and Lydia, and they are the only kids in their whole school with those names.
2: Stand by. You only caught the tail end. We started by mentioning that NBA superstar LaMelo Ball had a kid and named his kid LaOne. Big L, little A, big O, little N, little E, LaOne. Don't know what'll be next. Don't know if there's only going to be the one, which would make sense because LaTwo or LaOther Dude or whatever the other options are seem quite as prominent as La, not the first one, but
3: La middle child.
2: I'm here. And so it led to the discussion of, because they did just announce what the most popular names are for kids, too. So it coincided with that. And it's been like 7 years in a row that the most popular name for girls is Olivia. Most popular name for boys is Liam. I'm surprised that you only have one Lucas in your whole school. I feel like that's a fairly common name.
4: But she said teenager, so maybe you were ahead of the trend.
2: Maybe.
3: Sort of set the trend, right?
2: I remember when we named, so my daughter, Sydney, I knew literally one Sydney in my whole life, like from birth to the moment we named her that. I don't mean current. I mean, I've knew one my whole life. And within like 2 years, everybody named their kid Sydney. I don't know what that, I guess it was a TV show that came. That's not why we did it. So it was totally off my radar that it was something out there in pop culture, but it happened to coincide. And she's like, yeah, Dad, I have 40 Sydneys in my class. I'm like, damn it.
4: So everybody else
2: was
4: going
2: to be unique, but it was not at all.
4: Right.
2: So yeah, I've been through that situation as well.
4: Yeah, I think that's why people consult the list. Maybe you like a name, but you're like, oh, there's going to be 50 in this class. Like for me growing up, it was Jennifer, Jessica, Heather, Lauren. And you don't hear those too much anymore. Those aren't on your list, right?
2: No, no. It's all like Charlotte, by the way, is number two.
4: Okay.
2: Emma, Amelia, Sophia, Mia, Isabella, Evelyn, Sophia, Eliana is number 10. Those are the most popular girl names currently, according to the Social Security Administration.
4: I know a lot of those.
3: Woody didn't make the list again.
2: Woody not on there. No, didn't make it at all. Was that part of your thought process in naming your kids in terms of like, oh, we want it to be something different or you didn't care?
4: Something different, but not so obscure that anybody would really struggle with it. Dylan's name is spelled differently. I feel like the traditional way is D-Y-L-A-N. So his is a little bit, his gets misspelled since it's D-I-L-L-O-N. You don't see that as often.
2: Is that right? I feel like D-I-L-L-O-N is more common as a boy than the Y.
3: Nah.
4: No. Not since 90210 days. Everybody was in love with Dylan. And so ever since then, that's what at least my generation you think of. But his name, that's like an old, old family name. So I guess technically more traditional.
2: Just like LaOne.
3: Old family name. Grandpa LaOne, we used to call him.
2: He's going to get to elementary school and he's going to be like, all these other kids are named LaOne as well. Right. Damn it. Why didn't you come up with something unique, Dad, for crying out loud? 704-FEZ-3200, talkback button, also available on the iHeartRadio app.
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1: You may not understand how big of a day tomorrow is, and I'm sure I don't need to tell many of you that it's because not only is the Martin Short documentary debuting on Netflix, but the Richard Simmons documentary is on ABC. And I don't even know if it's technically a documentary, but it's something that Diane Sawyer's doing. That's right, kids. Richard Simmons. For those of you that aren't familiar enough with Richard Simmons, former fitness guru, you ought to give yourself that little pleasure in life and look that up. It will stream the next day on Hulu, but it will air live tomorrow on ABC. And it says, among other things, that this special will feature Richard Simmons' inner circle, including his housekeeper.
2: Ah.
1: Which, if you remember some of the oddities surrounding Richard Simmons in his later years, the housekeeper was at the forefront of that. If I recall right, supposedly they believed that he was being held captive by his housekeeper. Does everybody first of all, does it sound like I have that story right? And yes. Second of all, does everybody remember that story?
3: Yes.
1: Because it was one of the weirder things that you hear about a celebrity as they age.
3: Well, because he was so wildly popular, Richard Simmons was, and then seemingly disappeared for a long time, right? Nobody knew where he was. And that's when the rumor sort of went out. It was like, the housekeeper is... He's captured Richard Simmons.
1: But I mean, a lot of people as they get older are not so much in the public eye. So still a really big leap to go, I haven't seen him for a while. You know what? I bet the housekeeper is somehow holding him captive. So I don't know where that came from initially. It ended up not being true. And so that's something that we'll all get to find out more about tomorrow night on ABC. And I'm sure, like many of America, you cannot wait. Mm-hmm. The other one I actually think is more interesting, the Martin Short thing, because that really is a documentary and features all kinds of stuff, including lots of very funny people and people from his life doing interviews and such. Eugene Levy, Steve Martin, Tom Hanks. The list goes on. Apparently, he does speak about his daughter who recently passed away, I believe, suicide. Mm-hmm. So that's
3: a
1: tough one.
3: Wife too, right? Yes. Cancer.
1: He's had a tough go of it. Yeah.

0: Short one, and then the Richard Simmons is on ABC, and then Hulu. So, and by the way, the roast of Kevin Hart was last night on Netflix. 3 hours in length is how that played out. Parts of it were very good. I watched the whole damn thing. That's what kind of glutton for punishment I am. Skip the first little 20 minutes or so. You can get past the Usher and the Tom Brady part. But once you get past that, then it's there's some good stuff in there. So I would recommend that. And blast it loud so that not only your young children, but all of your neighbors can hear as well, because it's not dirty at all. So that's my recommendation from me to you.
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0: granted, we learn a lot today, that's for sure. 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Ow. Or $400,000 for a mattress. Or, for that matter, $2,100 for a desk chair. Let's not overlook that. So, I mean, keep these in mind for next Mother's Day. That's all I'm saying. You've got options. We learned that if you're thinking about having a kid and you want to name him LaOne, taken. Got beat to the punch on that one. Great news if you were a Spirit Airlines rewards member and you'd gathered all these points to get free stuff, and then just out of the blue, the airline went away. But you can get a free pizza thanks to Papa John's.
1: Maybe.
0: You might be able to get a free pizza thanks to Papa John's. That's a better way to put it. I tweeted that out, so if that sounds weird to you, all the info's there. Roast to Kevin Hart last night. I'd say 60% positive. Maybe 65. Two-thirds. Let's give it a full two-thirds. Just skip through the first couple. Anything else you missed, you'll find it on the podcast. You can grab that wherever you're downloading audio. I would suggest the free iHeartRadio app because you can also stream us live. You can reach out to us. You can win stuff. Oh, Chelsea's going in to get her scan today, we found out. Mm-hmm. So Chelsea and Frank will find out how much time they've each got left soon. I don't know about tomorrow, but maybe the next day. It's good times. Intern Dave, what do you got for us?
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How you doing? 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

0: Warren Zevon, Werewolves of London, Classic Rock, 100.9 The Eagle. I'm Doug Dillon, and we are going to keep you in the know with upcoming events going on through the Virginias. 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
9: Plenty of blue sky and sunshine, a high approaching 70 this afternoon. We will end up with a clear sky tonight, overnight low in the upper 40s to low 50s. Wednesday, showers, a chance of some thunderstorms. Our high temperatures on Wednesday will be in the mid to upper 60s. Thursday, partial sunshine, a cooler day with a high in the mid to upper 50s. And then Friday, we'll see a mixture of clouds and sunshine. Highs on Friday, close to 65 degrees. I'm meteorologist Sally Russell from the Cole Chevy Body Shop Weather Center.
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0: Billy Squire, Classic Rock, 100.9 The Eagle. I'm Doug Dillon, and did you see this about The Price is Right? They just set a huge, largest single game prize in history. It's a record. This is crazy. They had a Mother's Day-themed episode this past Friday, and a retired veteran named Vanessa won $240,150 in cash and prizes, $227 in cash from the lion's share game, and a luxury trip to Morocco valued at $12,650. The previous record set in 2016 was $210,000 from the Cliffhangers game. So congrats to Vanessa, and congrats to you for listening, because we got some awesome tunes. Metallica coming up, Queen, David Bowie, and Green Day after your Eagle Eye forecast.
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13: One day, blue sky and sunshine, a high approaching 70 this afternoon. We will end up with a clear sky tonight, overnight low in the upper 40s to low 50s. Wednesday, showers, a chance of some thunderstorms. Our high temperatures on Wednesday will be in the mid to upper 60s. Thursday, partial sunshine, a cooler day with a high in the mid to upper 50s. And then Friday, we'll see a mixture of clouds and sunshine. Highs on Friday, close to 65 degrees. I'm meteorologist Sally Russell from the Cole Chevy Body Shop Weather Center.
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0: Classic Rock 100.9 The Eagle. I'm Doug Dillon. Dire Straits there. Sultans of Swing. 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Led Zeppelin kicks off a free flight next on The Eagle.
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10: One day of blue sky and sunshine, a high approaching 70 this afternoon. We will end up with a clear sky tonight, overnight low in the upper 40s to low 50s. Wednesday, showers, a chance of some thunderstorms, or high temperatures on Wednesday will be in the mid to upper 60s. Thursday, partial sunshine, a cooler day with a high in the mid to upper 50s. And then Friday, we'll see a mixture of clouds and sunshine, highs on Friday close to 65 degrees. I'm meteorologist Sally Russell from the Cole Chevy Body Shop Weather Center.
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0: Classic Rock 100.9 The Eagle. The Clash, Rock the Casbah. Doug Dillon here, and if anyone ever tells you how great the healthcare system is in Canada, just tell them this. A hospital in Manitoba, Canada, has announced they're temporarily suspending surgeries due to an ant problem. Yep, according to a report, ants have been spotted everywhere throughout the hospital. No one can figure out where they're coming from. They're working with exterminators to find out about this infestation. They say if you need surgery, just go to the nearest ant-free hospital. There's that stellar Canadian healthcare. All right. Don Henley up next, kicking off another free flight for your workday on the Eagle. No ants here.
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0: 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I'm Doug Dillon. Some music news for you. Paul McCartney has announced that on his upcoming album, The Boys of Dungeon Lane, he's going to feature a historic collaboration with Ringo Starr. It's going to be their first time sharing lead vocals on the same track. The song is titled Home to Us and was released last Friday. Get the whole story by going to TheEagleFM.com and click it on your music news. Oh, we got some Zeppelin on the way. Got one from the Budokan. Tom Petty and Bush right after your Eagle Eye forecast.
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14: Low pressure is headed for the Great Lakes, and that'll get into our area on Wednesday with cold front. For now, we'll stay sunny, pretty mild today, upper 60s. Overnight looks clear, we'll drop into the low 50s, and then a mix of sun and clouds in the morning on Wednesday. Pretty good chance of afternoon showers and maybe a thunderstorm. It'll be cooler, we're back to the mid-60s. Thursday, things clear up a little bit, mix of sun and clouds, cooling off to the mid-50s. I'm meteorologist Steve Hamilton from the Cole Chevy Body Shop Weather Center.
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It's Boston, long time. Classic rock, 100.9, The Eagle. I'm Doug Dillon. If you're a fan of theater, you like to see it performed live on the stage, well, Princeton High School Theater Department is doing it at the Little Theater at Princeton Senior High, May 15th at 6 p.m. That means the 15th. Well, this Friday. Yeah.

0: You got two back-to-back one-act plays that you can check out. Price of admission, $5 for adults, $2 for students. They ask you to enter through the band hallway at the back of the school. Okay. That's a community reminder, and I got Van Halen with a big hit from 1984, both the album and the year. It is next on the Eagle.
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0: Classic Rock 100.9, The Eagle. That's Aerosmith, Jamie's Got a Gun. I'm Doug Dillon, and the name Jamie, not anywhere on the list of the most popular names for 2025. The Social Security Administration just released that list, the most popular baby names for 2025. Top three for the girls, Emma, number two, Charlotte, and Olivia is number one. For the fellas, Oliver, number three, Noah is number two, and Liam, number one. One of the fastest rising names for boys is Kasai, which means fire in Japan and Swahili, and Clarity with a K for girls. There you go, Kasai and Clarity, and some names for your children's. All right, we're going to hear from Sublime, Journey, Billy Idol, Steeler's Wheel next after your Eagle Eye forecast.
1: We're lost. I'm going to pull over and ask that man for directions. Hi there. We're looking to get to the campground?
2: Well, you're going to take a left at the old oak tree end of this here road. No, I'm just kidding. Let me get my phone out.
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17: Eagle Eye Weather.
18: Low pressure is headed for the Great Lakes, and that'll get into our area on Wednesday with cold front. For now, we'll stay sunny, pretty mild today, upper 60s. Overnight looks clear. We'll drop into the low 50s, and then a mix of sun and clouds in the morning on Wednesday. Pretty good chance of afternoon showers and maybe a thunderstorm. It'll be cooler. We're back to the mid-60s. Thursday, things clear up a little bit. Mix of sun and clouds cooling off to the mid-50s. I'm meteorologist Steve Hamilton from the Cole Chevy Body Shop Weather Center.
19: We are back, baby. We are back. Yeah. Plastic. We are back. That's we right. are back.
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0: Esquire Classic Rock, 100.9 The Eagle. I'm Doug Dillon. Appreciate you hanging out with me today, but I got to go. I'm going to get out the door. Ken Dietz on after 3, and he is about to kick off a big free flight. Well, actually, I'm going to kick it off. Ken will be here for the rest of it, but Queen, singing about one of my favoriteest things, up next on The Eagle.
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0: back in your Tuesday with a great song from Rush. It is Free Will. Of course, the band kicking off 58 shows, dates across North America. The first one, June 7th in L.A. You know, that's going to rock. Going to rock some Bad Company. Another free flight for the workday coming up. The Eagle.
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8: Low pressure is headed for the Great Lakes, and that'll get into our area on Wednesday with cold front. For now, we'll stay sunny, pretty mild today, upper 60s. Overnight looks clear. We'll drop into the low 50s, and then a mix of sun and clouds in the morning on Wednesday. Pretty good chance of afternoon showers and maybe a thunderstorm. It'll be cooler. We're back to the mid-60s. Thursday, things clear up a little bit. Mix of sun and clouds cooling off to the mid-50s. I'm meteorologist Steve Hamilton from the Cole Chevy Body Shop Weather Center.
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0: 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Rocking some Cheap Trick Surrender. Good looking Tuesday. It is classic rock. 100.9 The Eagle. Have you seen the movie Michael? Do you have any desire to see that Michael Jackson movie? I saw online where it's now the second highest grossing biopic of all time, only behind Bohemian Rhapsody. So Michael doing pretty well on the box office. The Who on the way. Let's crank up another free flight for the workday next. The Eagle.
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0: Rocking the Horns, The Doors, and Touch Me, Classic Rock 100.9 The Eagle. It is Ken Dietz on Tuesday, May the 12th. Today marks 76 years that Billy Squier has been on the planet. His hits include Rock Me Tonight, Everybody Wants You, and of course, The Stroke. Pretty much retired from touring, but Billy is very active. He just re-released Tell the Truth, his lost final album. He did that last month. Let's celebrate Billy Squier and crank up Rock Me Tonight. Gonna do that next on The Eagle.
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9: Low pressure is headed for the Great Lakes, and that'll get into our area on Wednesday with cold front. For now, we'll stay sunny, pretty mild today, upper 60s. Overnight looks clear. We'll drop into the low 50s, and then a mix of sun and clouds in the morning on Wednesday. Pretty good chance of afternoon showers and maybe a thunderstorm. It'll be cooler. We're back to the mid-60s. Thursday, things clear up a little bit. Mix of sun and clouds, cooling off to the mid-50s. I'm meteorologist Steve Hamilton from the Cole Chevy Body Shop Weather Center.
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0: Rocking the world at theeaglefm.com, rocking your Tuesday afternoon with Free. Of course, Paul Rogers doing the vocals, and he's recovering well, suffered several strokes. That's why he was not at the Rock and Roll Hall of Fame ceremony when his band Bad Company was in. Anyway, Paul Rogers doing the vocals on that track there. I'm Ken Dietz. Let's wrap up the Tuesday workday, get you ready for that drive home. Weather looking A-OK, and we got Fleetwood Mac on the way next. The Eagle.
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13: Low pressure system heading into the Great Lakes. That's trailing a cold front, and that'll move across our area tomorrow. Clear for the overnight hours. Our low in the upper 40s to about 50. We have a really good chance of showers and maybe a few thunderstorms on Wednesday. Looks like mid-60s on the high. Still some rain hanging around on Wednesday night. And down to the low 40s. Mix of sun and clouds and cooling off on Thursday. A little windy and mid-50s. I'm meteorologist Steve Hamilton from the Cole Chevy Body Shop Weather Center.
14: We are back, baby. We are back. Yeah. Plastic. We are back. That's we right. are back.
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0: Classic Rock 100.9 The Eagle. What a great song. Bob Seger, Silver Bullet Band. It is Turn the Page. It is Ken Dietz, Keith Richards. I guess we all knew this because they've been talking about it for a long time, but Keith Richards has confirmed that the Stones will not tour in 2026. I thought it'd be kind of cool if they did like really small venues, but I guess that's not in the wheelhouse of the Stones. Anyway, they officially are not hitting the road. This next band I'm going to play is on the road this summer in a big way. We got AC/DC coming up, The Eagle.
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0: 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You know, Saturday night, we're cruising Mercer Street. 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
12: A low pressure system heading into the Great Lakes that's trailing a cold front, and that'll move across our area tomorrow. Clear for the overnight hours, our low in the upper 40s to about 50. We have a really good chance of showers and maybe a few thunderstorms on Wednesday. Looks like mid-60s on the high. Still some rain hanging around on Wednesday night. And down to the low 40s, mix of sun and clouds and cooling off on Thursday, a little windy and mid-50s. I'm meteorologist Steve Hamilton from the Cole Chevy Body Shop Weather Center.
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0: It's the Money Man, Two Tickets Paradise, Classic Rock 100.9, The Eagle. It is Nirvana on the way next, another free flight on your Tuesday evening. And Joe Jarvis, keep you company. He's on the radio next. We'll catch you tomorrow, 100.9, The Eagle.
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state of West by God, Virginia. Polls closed literally just a couple minutes ago. If you voted, thank you. If you didn't, don't complain. This song should open your eyes, though. Buffalo Springfield, for what it's worth. Listen to the lyrics, man. It's an eagle.

0: What's up, ending heartbreakers? You wreck me. 100.9 Eagle on your election day Tuesday. Well, if you're in Virginia, you voted last or a couple weeks ago. West Virginia had their primaries today. So complicated. People talking so much smack about each other. I'm just glad it's over, at least for now, not till the general election, until November. Hey, got to look at that weather forecast coming up and another free flight of rock and roll. John Mellencamp's on the way. ELO, STP, and a few others that you actually have to say their names, like Poison. You can't really come up with an abbreviation for Poison other than the Skull and Crossbones logo, right? It's Eagle.
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13: A low pressure system heading into the Great Lakes that's trailing a cold front, and that'll move across our area tomorrow. Clear for the overnight hours, our low in the upper 40s to about 50. We have a really good chance of showers and maybe a few thunderstorms on Wednesday. Looks like mid-60s on the high. Still some rain hanging around on Wednesday night. and down to the low 40s. Mix of sun and clouds and cooling off on Thursday. A little windy and mid-50s. I'm meteorologist Steve Hamilton from the Cole Chevy Body Shop Weather Center.
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0: talk dirty to me. Pison, 100.9 Eagle. And they were supposed to be celebrating their 40th anniversary this year for a big tour. But Brett wanted too much money. Although you can go see him for free. Going to be at the Sternwheel Regatta in Charleston over the July 4th holiday. You can go see him and Bobby Brown, the R&B artist, of course, who was part of New Edition and was married to Whitney Houston for so long before she succumbed to her demons and passed away from a drug overdose. Just like his daughter. Such a tragic life. But free concerts up here in Charleston. We're going to go see Brett Michaels. So I'm sure he'll be covering a lot of Poison hits. Boston kicks off a free flight next. It's Eagle.
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